0: like it.
1: Come on, if I can get the blame here, Baba Dog Style.
0: Neighbor, I'll be jumping creator.

take my hand and come with me because you look so fine that I really want to make you mine. I said you look so fine that I really want to make you mine. 4, 5, 6, come on and get your kicks. Now you don't need

If you had one shot, one opportunity to seize everything you ever wanted in one moment.